Kid, myself, John Morgan there, Chris Matthews here. Hey, no fooling. No kidding. Luke Bryan and George Birch teaming up. We're going to take a little ride after Blake Shelton.

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1: AP News, I'm Ben Thomas. White House border czar Tom Holman's defending plans to spend up to $20 million to give ICE officers gloves that can deliver painful electric shocks. Jennifer King reports.
2: In an interview on Fox News Channel, Holman says the gloves are a tool to help officers end confrontations without using lethal force. In Bardstown, Kentucky, Nelson County jailer Justin Hall says his agency began using the gloves sparingly 4 years ago.
3: They strap on, and basically you got a power button that you hit.
2: Hall says that unlike tasers, the gloves do not leave burn marks or cause people to fall down.
3: It lets you get the control of the person to where you can get them in a safer location and actually try to gain compliance.
2: Civil rights groups say the gloves are cruel and there are concerns about their safety. I'm Jennifer King.
1: The aircraft carrier USS George Washington is heading from the Pacific toward the Middle East. It's to relieve the USS Abraham Lincoln amid reports of mental health and supply issues. The Lincoln's been at sea more than 240 days, supporting the war against Iran. Julie Walker reports the House Minority Leader has big plans for the Supreme Court if Democrats can win back the House.
4: The idea of overhauling the Supreme Court is something Hakeem Jeffries is eyeing.
5: In my view, dramatic Supreme Court reform is necessary.
4: He was speaking Thursday at the National Association of Black Journalists Convention in Atlanta.
5: The conservative right-wing majority on the Supreme Court has become, basically a subsidiary of the MAGA Republican Party.
4: Jeffries says several options are on the table. He also says Democrats still want to pass the Voting Rights Act and that the party would overhaul congressional procedures to do that. In Atlanta, I'm Julie Walker.
1: And Alabama's put a man to death for the murder of a five-year-old girl, the last of three executions today. The others were in Tennessee and Oklahoma. This is AP News.
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Corey Kent, Chris Matthews checking in. Think As You Drunk is a fun new song. In the same family as like Toby Keith's Not As Good As I Once Was. Yeah, I'll get it on Riley Green after Chris Young. Yeah.

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0: Her top 15 hit in quite a while, one which she is completely crediting her husband. He knew it was a hit. She wasn't so sure about it. Now she's saying, well, husband's picking out the rest of my singles.
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0: It's a story, a tale, a beat, some licks, a tune that stays in your head. 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It's a friend and a lover, a memory uncovered, a family, a house,
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2: AP News, I'm Ben Thomas. The Pacific-based aircraft carrier USS George Washington's begun heading toward the Middle East amid reports of mental health and supply issues aboard the USS Abraham Lincoln. Lincoln's been at sea more than 240 days, supporting the war against Iran. Meanwhile,
3: clashes between Iran-backed Houthi rebels and government forces in Yemen raged overnight. The fighting came as part of a spate of recent attacks by Houthis on government-held areas across the country. I'm Karen Shamas.
2: Ukrainian drones struck a major refinery deep inside Russia Thursday, the fourth such attack in 3 days. Russian drone and missile strikes across Ukraine, including on a passenger train, killed at least 4 people. Economic news, inflation at the wholesale level cooled last month, but producer prices were still up 4.7% from July a year ago. President Trump's allies on the Kennedy Center board have voted to restore his name to the building and close for 2 years, challenging a judge's order. A source tells AP Luigi Mangione is expected to plead guilty in the federal case, accusing him of stalking and killing UnitedHealthcare CEO Brian Thompson. The plea could come as early as Friday. And Jennifer King reports. Say what
4: you say. In Las Vegas, a jury has been selected for the trial of Dwayne Davis, an ex-gang leader accused of orchestrating Tupac Shakur's killing in 1996.
5: We're pretty much done for the day.
4: Attorneys spent 4 days selecting 6 men and 10 women for the jury. Opening statements begin Monday. Dozens of witnesses are expected. Attorneys say Sean Diddy Combs will not be called, and Death Row Records co-founder Marion Suge Knight, who's serving a 28-year sentence for killing a Compton businessman, says he wants no part of the trial. Knight survived the shooting. He was driving the BMW with Shakur in the passenger seat. Tupac died at the age of 25 during a fierce battle for dominance in the hip-hop industry and is still considered one of the most influential rappers of all time. I'm Jennifer King.
2: This is AP News.
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0: Kane Brown, got a woman, Chris Matthews, you got me, and some Luke Bryan on the way as New Country, as well as New Country, Water at a Wedding from Graylin James. I got that one on deck.
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0: 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I'm Chase Matthew. 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

0: 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But we have always had faith in you, and you are killing it. So how about another song?
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2: It's Cole Swindell. This is my brand new song, Girl Dad. My new single, Girl Dad, is very special to me for many reasons. You know, becoming a father, but also missing my own father. I think that's where the idea came from. You see the title, and I don't think you know what the song's about, but for me, it's just, you know, going back to visit my dad at his grave and updating him on my life and all the great things that have happened. And I wish, you know, he was here to see him. I know he can, but I wish I could see him.

0: his neighborhood, Tyler Farr. She's a moon in my shine, the whiskey in the water. Lives right next to Vince Gill. Just up the street from Luke Bryan. Lay you down and love you right.
1: Yeah, that's my kind of night. 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

of the blue, drifting off to the evening news. She said, honey, what would you do if you'd have never met me? I just laughed, said, I don't know. I could take a couple guesses, though. And then tried to dig real deep.

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0: 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It's Brantley Gilbert, and you just heard my new song, Good Damn. 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

That's Luke Combs with Beat by You. I'm Rich Krieger. Coming up, Riley Green meets up with a stranger on Facebook Marketplace. Here's Corey Kent.

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0: That's Kane Brown with Woman, Nate Smith. Before that, I'm Rich Krieger. Another hour's worth of great country music on the way. We'll kick it off with Kenny Chesney next.
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That's Jason Aldean with How Far Does a Goodbye Go? I'm Rich Krieger. Coming up, Garth Brooks announces his next tour stop. Here's Rodney Atkins.

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1: News, I'm Ben Thomas. The Pacific-based aircraft carrier USS George Washington's begun heading toward the Middle East amid reports of mental health and supply issues aboard the USS Abraham Lincoln. The Lincoln's been at sea more than 240 days, supporting the war against Iran. Meanwhile,
2: clashes between Iran-backed Houthi rebels and government forces in Yemen raged overnight. The fighting came as part of a spate of recent attacks by Houthis on government-held areas across the country. I'm Karen Shamas.
1: Ukrainian drones struck a major refinery deep inside Russia Thursday, the fourth such attack in 3 days. Russian drone and missile strikes across Ukraine, including on a passenger train, killed at least 4 people. Economic news, inflation at the wholesale level cooled last month, but producer prices were still up 4.7% from July a year ago. President Trump's allies on the Kennedy Center board have voted to restore his name to the building and close for 2 years, challenging a judge's order. A source tells AP Luigi Mangione is expected to plead guilty in the federal case, accusing him of stalking and killing UnitedHealthcare CEO Brian Thompson. The plea could come as early as Friday. And Jennifer King reports. Say what
3: you say. In Las Vegas, a jury has been selected for the trial of Dwayne Davis, an ex-gang leader accused of orchestrating Tupac Shakur's killing in 1996.
4: We're pretty much done for the day.
3: Attorneys spent 4 days selecting 6 men and 10 women for the jury. Opening statements begin Monday. Dozens of witnesses are expected. Attorneys say Sean Diddy Combs will not be called, and Death Row Records co-founder Marion Suge Knight, who's serving a 28-year sentence for killing a Compton businessman, says he wants no part of the trial. Knight survived the shooting. He was driving the BMW with Shakur in the passenger seat. Tupac died at the age of 25 during a fierce battle for dominance in the hip-hop industry and is still considered one of the most influential rappers of all time. I'm Jennifer King.
1: This is AP News.
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That's Morgan Wallen with Don't We? I'm Rich Krieger. Coming up, Miranda Lambert's Mutt Nation making some big-time donations. Here's Thomas Rhett.

Our country music does not have a southern accent. Y'all do. Playing tomorrow's country today for Blue Ridge. You're in Mountain Country.

That's Lainey Wilson with Phone, Keys, Wallet. I'm Rich Krieger. And Miranda Lambert's Mutt Nation Foundation donated $255,000 to animal shelters all over the country. 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

Are you tired of the same five songs over and over and over? Well, you're in the right place. You're in Mountain Country. We don't do that here.

0: 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Just before that, Spencer Hatcher, Hot Weather, Cold Beer. Cam Shelton with new music. It's called The Outlaws, and getting it started, Ella Langley. Yeah, song that I won't be at all surprised if it makes it all the way back up to number one, and Loving Life Again. And good morning. Welcome into Friday, and welcome into the Mountain Country Morning Show. Steve Nichols with you. Man, we have got lots of things happening. Ticket window's going to be open wide today. We've got all sorts of chances for you to win. We've got tickets for the 3rd Annual Blue Ridge Kiwanis Club Mountain Valley Motors Championship Rodeo, which is happening Friday and Saturday, August 21st and 22nd. We also have tickets for you to check out Joe Nichols live in concert at Anderson Music Hall in Hiawassee on Thursday, August 20th during the Georgia Mountain Fair. And, oh yeah, we've got tickets to the Georgia Mountain Fair as well. That starts today and runs through the 22nd in Hiawassee. 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They're $25 at the gate, and children 9 through 12 are $12 in advance or $15 at the gate. 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We'll see you there.
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0: That is Austin Brown, and he's channeling a little bit of John Denver. That's his take on John's Annie song here in Mountain Country. Just before that, Cole Goodwin with Howdy and a Howdy to You. And welcome into Friday. It's good to have you with us here on the Mountain Country Morning Show. Steve Nichols with you. Coming up, got the latest headlines from GNN News and your 6:30 Mountain Country weather forecast brought to you courtesy of the Loving Road Stop and Go, and brand new music from Randy Travis that they dug out of the vault and cleaned up a little bit. 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
2: Most of Georgia is under heat advisory today as hot temperatures and high humidity settle over the state. Counties in the south can expect the heat index to reach as high as 110 degrees this afternoon. Similar conditions expected until at least Tuesday. A shooting at a middle Georgia high school sends two students to the hospital with non-life-threatening injuries. That from Liz Kennedy.
3: The shooting took place at Warner Robins High School on Wednesday afternoon, according to the Houston County Sheriff's Office. A suspect is reportedly in custody. School officials later confirmed that one of the students was shot. Parents were notified by school officials that the high school was placed under a code red and that students and staff were secured in their classrooms while authorities were on the scene. The school district later released an update that students were dismissed in phases. The area remains an active investigation. I'm Liz Kennedy.
2: Three suspects are accused for their parts in a Northwest Georgia forced labor investigation. The owner of Well-Made Industries in Cartersville and two others were indicted on related federal charges this week. The U.S. Attorney's Office says they brought in Chinese nationalists to work 12-hour shifts for 6 days a week in overcrowded and dirty conditions. The workers were also reportedly threatened with physical violence. A former 911 director for the city of Dallas accused of misusing the license plate reader system. GBI says Heidi Taylor was arrested for two misdemeanor charges after allegedly using the system for personal uses in 2024 and 25. More than two dozen other officers around Georgia have been accused of misusing the license plate readers. The police chief in Flowery Branch stepping down to take another role in the city. I'm Scott Kimbler.
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5: Good Thursday afternoon to you, North Georgia. A mix of clouds and sunshine. It's sure nice. And yes, we are going to be hot and are hot for that matter. Stray shower, stray thunderstorm, all of the chances still continue as far as unsettled weather goes. And it looks like we've got ourselves a good little Friday Eve going here. I am Georgia meteorologist Holly Strano in the GNN Weather Center.
0: Well, apparently Holly decided to go ahead and give us Thursday's forecast. That was nice. And your forecast at 6:30 is brought to you by the Loving Road Stop and Go. 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

0: Megan Maroney for you, and that's her latest. It's called Traitor, Roles Reversed. Also, Randy Travis for you, and it's a song that they ended up digging out of the vault. Because when they go into the studio, they cut a boatload of different tracks, and then they just pick and choose what they're going to put on the album, the LP, or the CD, as it were. And then the rest kind of get shelved. Well, they went in, found some tracks of Randy's, pulled them out, cleaned them up a little bit, and that's his latest. It's called I Don't Care. 8:41 is your Mountain Country time. As you go ahead and hang out, grab that coffee, get the bacon sizzling, coffee brewing. Maybe you're already in the car, truck, SUV, and you're on your way to your destination, whether it's work, maybe you're traveling, whatever the case may be. Glad you're with us on Mountain Country Radio. Let's find out what's going on in your Mountain Country community calendar. It's brought to you by the Riverwalk Shops in McKaysville. 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Nothing like a little Hitchcock, too, man. 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It's brought to you by the Riverwalk Shops in McKaysville. Coming up, got Little Miss Brynamite, one of my good friends. 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
9: 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I appreciate you listening to Steve Nichols in Mountain Country. 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

0: Back in the day when, you know, songs actually made it on the radio, they were songs that actually went both ways, and it didn't matter if you were country, whether you were rock, whether you were yacht rock, man, everything crossed over. If it was a good song, it was a good song, and that was Juice Newton from 1982, Love's Been a Little Bit Hard on Me. Also, a mountain track with the Ghost Towns featuring Lainey Wilson, Before You Leave. Kish Moody for all you Southern girls out here. That Southern girl strut on a Friday. And Little Miss Brynamite, Laura Bryna, taking us to Drinking Town on your country station. Thank you, Mountain Country Singers. We're WPPL-FM, Blue Ridge and Blairsville. And welcome to the Mountain Country Morning Show. Steve Nichols with you. 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
1: 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News Minute. Luigi Mangione is expected to plead guilty in federal court today in the killing of UnitedHealthcare CEO Brian Thompson, according to a person who spoke to the AP. The AP's Mike Hempen has more.
2: The person speaking anonymously also says it's possible Mangione could change his mind. He's expected to attend a hearing Friday in the case. Mangione is accused of shooting Thompson outside a New York City hotel in December 2024. His lawyers and spokespeople for the Justice Department and Manhattan federal prosecutors have declined to comment. I'm Mike Hempen.
1: The Pacific-based aircraft carrier USS George Washington has begun heading toward the Middle East. Reports have emerged of mental health and supply issues on another aircraft carrier, the USS Abraham Lincoln. The Lincoln is supporting the U.S. war against Iran and has been at sea for more than 260 straight days. Several Democratic lawmakers are pressing for accountability from the Pentagon over conditions aboard the carrier, which Defense Secretary Pete Hegseth said were completely misrepresented. AP correspondent Ben Thomas reports a judge has dismissed Nevada's fake electors case.
3: Six Nevada Republicans were accused of submitting a bogus certificate that falsely declared Donald Trump the winner of the state's 2020 presidential election. But that case has now been dismissed. While prosecutors argued the defendants intended for their documents to be mistaken for actual electoral votes, the judge sided with those defendants. They called it an act of political theater designed to publicize their concerns about the election and preserve their rights to challenge the official results. Three other fake elector cases in Arizona, Michigan, and Georgia also have been dismissed.
1: This is AP News.
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7: 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Or turn at the traffic light near Sue's Restaurant. 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
0: 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Good morning. Good to have you with us on the Friday edition of the Mountain Country Morning Show. 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
9: Well, very good Friday morning greetings, North Georgia. It is TGIF, and we are partly cloudy as we are starting off the day. We'll continue with partly cloudy skies right on into the afternoon, and it's going to be a hot one as we kick off this weekend. Low 90s for highs. It has really been hot. We're going to stay cool best we can, right? TGIF, have a great morning. I'm Georgia meteorologist Holly Strano in the GNN Weather Center.
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0: That's one of our own right here in the tri-state, Mr. Jacob Bryant with the bottom. 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Taylor Swift before that with her contribution to Toy Story 5, I Knew It, I Knew You, and Dan and Shay, her, the kids, and Jesus here in Mountain Country. Well, good morning to you. It's good to have you with us here on Mountain Country 103.9 FM and streaming as well at mountaincountryradio.com. I'm Steve Nichols. Let's find out what is happening in the world of sports here in Mountain Country. It's brought to you by Sherman Rays Mechanical, and they're located at 1070 Blue Ridge Drive in McKaysville. And you can reach them at 706-455-7842. The Atlanta Falcons are opening their preseason schedule tonight at home against the Denver Broncos in Game 1 of the preseason. Head coach Kevin Stefanski has already said that his starters will play a little bit, but the plan is to keep it pretty vanilla and pretty simple. In preseason NFL action last night, Cincinnati beat Detroit 16-14, Pittsburgh over Green Bay 28-9. Arizona defeated the Las Vegas Raiders 27-14. The Chargers defeated Houston 27-7. Tennessee beat San Francisco 19-13. And Indianapolis and New England played to a 13-13 tie. And in baseball, the Atlanta Braves are about to kick off a weekend series against the Arizona Diamondbacks. Game 1 is tonight at Truist Park. First pitch at 7:15. And that's a look at your sports, brought to you by Sherman Rays Mechanical at 1070 Blue Ridge Drive in McKaysville.
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0: 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Here's a lovely young lady who was in concert last night over in Hiawassee. 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

That is Ashlyn Craft for In Lie a Little. Also, Kenny Chesney and his brand new single from his new project called Burn My Boat. And welcome into the Mountain Country Morning Show. And it's 7:30. GNN News is on the way for you next. 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

0: ninth grader is accused of shooting a student in Middle Georgia. The 14-year-old was tracked down in the neighborhood around an hour after the teen allegedly pulled out a gun and shot a classmate in a bathroom at Warner Robins High School Wednesday. The shooting victim is being treated for injuries not thought to be life-threatening. There are also reports of a second injured student who was not shot. An Atlanta fentanyl dealer is facing federal prison for a multi-state crime spree.
1: Federal prosecutors say 51-year-old Elvis Sunson pleaded guilty earlier this week in New Jersey. Investigators say Sunson pushed thousands of fentanyl pills while brokering well over $1 million in stolen U.S. Treasury checks. He also scored over $325,000 in fake pandemic loans using a North Georgia ghost company with no employees. Sunson faces sentencing in December. I'm Liz Kennedy.
0: Three suspects are accused for their parts in a Northwest Georgia forced labor investigation. The owner of Wellmade Industries in Cartersville and two others were indicted on related federal charges this week. The U.S. Attorney's Office says they brought in Chinese nationals to work 12-hour shifts for 6 days a week in overcrowded and dirty conditions. The workers were also reportedly threatened with physical violence. Five people facing charges in another Washington County contraband investigation. The sheriff's office says three of those five have been arrested as of this week for their parts in trying to deliver contraband in Washington State Prison. WGXA reports seven others have been charged in other attempted prison drops in the last few months. A Noonan man accused of holding his teen daughter against her will. I'm Scott Kimbler.
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5: Well, very good Friday morning. Greetings, North Georgia. It is TGIF, and we are partly cloudy as we are starting off the day. We'll continue with partly cloudy skies right on into the afternoon, and it's going to be a hot one as we kick off this weekend. Low 90s for highs. It has really been hot. We're going to stay cool best we can, right? TGIF. Have a great morning. I'm Georgia meteorologist Holly Strano in the GNN Weather Center.
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1: 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Also, Bryce Leatherwood with Grain of Salt here on the Mountain Country Morning Show. And good morning to you. Welcome in and welcome to Friday. We've got more great music on the way for you, too. But we've got lots of things that are happening in your community calendar. Let me run down a couple of them. It's brought to you by the Riverwalk Shops in McKaysville. Cherry Log Christian Church is hosting an introduction to the Labyrinth tomorrow at 1 p.m., followed by a Labyrinth Walk or seated prayer. The church is located at 1149 Cherry Log Street, and bring a folding chair if possible. The rain date will be next Saturday, August 22nd at 1 p.m. And Copper Hill Utilities customers remain under a boil water advisory until further notice. Water used for drinking, cooking, making ice, brushing teeth, or food preparation should be brought to a roiling boil for at least 1 full minute. Bottled water and other essential supplies are available at Copper Hill City Hall while supplies last, and customers should continue following the boil water advisory until officials announce it's been lifted. Those are just two of the many great things in your Mountain Country community calendar, brought to you by the Riverwalk Shops in McKaysville. And coming up for you, more hot new country, including Colton Dawson. He's next on the Mountain Country Morning Show. 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
8: I'm Marcela Sanchez. A jailer explains shot gloves as the former head of Immigration and Customs Enforcement defends plans to distribute the devices more widely. AP correspondent Jennifer King has more.
9: White House border czar Tom Homan is defending plans to spend up to $20 million to give ICE officers electric gloves that can deliver a painful shock. In an interview on Fox News Channel, Homan says the gloves are a tool to help officers end confrontations without using lethal force. In Bardstown, Kentucky, Nelson County jailer Justin Hall says his agency began using the gloves sparingly 4 years ago.
10: They strap on, and basically you got a power button that you hit.
9: Hall says that unlike tasers, the gloves do not leave burn marks or cause people to fall down.
10: It lets you get the control of the person to where you can get them in a safer location and actually try to gain compliance.
9: Civil rights groups say the gloves are cruel and there are concerns about their safety. I'm Jennifer King.
8: President Trump is ordering the U.S. Navy to remove the advanced system used to launch fighter jets from its newest type of aircraft carrier and return to using older steam catapults. The new mandate would likely cost billions of dollars. The older system also takes more sailors to operate and is more difficult to maintain. The United Arab Emirates is blaming Iran for firing drones at two tankers operated by a state-owned oil company as they sailed through the Strait of Hormuz. The attacks caused no casualties. The UAE says the attacks represent acts of piracy. Luigi Mangione is scheduled to be in federal court today and is expected to plead guilty in connection with the killing of UnitedHealthcare CEO Brian Thompson in 2024. According to a person familiar with the matter, Mangione could still change his mind about the plea. Mangione faces federal and state charges in the case. This is AP News.
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16: Well, very good Friday morning. Greetings, North Georgia. It is TGIF, and we are partly cloudy as we are starting off the day. We'll continue with partly cloudy skies right on into the afternoon, and it's going to be a hot one as we kick off this weekend. Low 90s for highs. It has really been hot. We're going to stay cool best we can, right? TGIF, have a great morning. I'm Georgia meteorologist Holly Strano in the GMN Weather Center.
7: 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Currently, we have 72 degrees in Blue Ridge.

0: 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Joe Dippy spelling it out for you because that's what we do here, C-O-U-N-T-R-Y. Also, Greg Pratt, The Cheap Seats, and Lainey Wilson and John Mayer, Phone Keys Wallet. It's 8:20. Hang tight, because I've got more great music to get you going on a Friday, and we'll two-step it with Danelia Cotton coming up next.
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0: There's the chief for you, Eric Church, and doing life with me here on Mountain Country 103.9 and 94.3 FM, streaming as well at mountaincountryradio.com. Just before that, doing the two-step with Danelia Cotton here in Mountain Country. Hey, don't forget, man, the ticket window is going to be wide open today, and we've got your chances to go ahead and go to the 76th Annual Georgia Mountain Fair in Hiawassee. That starts today and runs through the 22nd. One of the concerts during the fair is Joe Nichols, and we've got tickets for his show on Thursday, August 20th. And, of course, we've got tickets for the 30th Annual Blue Ridge Kiwanis Club Mountain Valley Motors Championship Rodeo, which is going on Friday and Saturday, August 21st and 22nd. Just keep listening for your chance to win in Mountain Country. Let's go around the Peach State with GNN News at 8:30. 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
3: Most of Georgia is under heat advisory today as hot temperatures and high humidity settle over the state. Counties in the south can expect the heat index to reach as high as 110 degrees this afternoon. Similar conditions expected until at least Tuesday. A shooting at a middle Georgia high school sends two students to the hospital with non-life-threatening injuries. That from Liz Kennedy.
4: The shooting took place at Warner Robins High School on Wednesday afternoon, according to the Houston County Sheriff's Office. A suspect is reportedly in custody. School officials later confirmed that one of the students was shot. Parents were notified by school officials that the high school was placed under a code red and that students and staff were secured in their classrooms while authorities were on the scene. The school district later released an update that students were dismissed in phases. The area remains an active investigation. I'm Liz Kennedy.
3: Three suspects are accused for their parts in a Northwest Georgia forced labor investigation. The owner of Well-Made Industries in Cartersville and two others were indicted on related federal charges this week. The U.S. Attorney's Office says they brought in Chinese nationalists to work 12-hour shifts for 6 days a week in overcrowded and dirty conditions. The workers were also reportedly threatened with physical violence. A former 911 director for the city of Dallas accused of misusing the license plate reader system. GBI says Heidi Taylor was arrested for two misdemeanor charges after allegedly using the system for personal uses in 2024 and 25. More than two dozen other officers around Georgia have been accused of misusing the license plate readers. The police chief in Flowery Branch stepping down to take another role in the city. I'm Scott Kimbler.
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6: Mountain Country Weather. Well, very good Friday morning greetings, North Georgia. It is TGIF, and we are partly cloudy as we are starting off the day. We'll continue with partly cloudy skies right on into the afternoon, and it's going to be a hot one as we kick off this weekend. Low 90s for highs. It has really been hot. We're going to stay cool best we can, right? TGIF. Have a great morning. I'm Georgia meteorologist Holly Strano in the GNN Weather Center.
0: 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We have 72 degrees in Blue Ridge. 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

0: Miranda Lambert with some more fresh new country for you. But boy, does that have like a 1970s vibe to it or what? I like it though. Good stuff from Miranda here in Mountain Country. And that is on her new project too. And you'll be able to go ahead and find that. And that's a great song entitled Sunset Marquee. Also, Luke Combs for you with Rethink Some Things, which is on his solid project. That's one you just go ahead and put the needle on the first track and let it roll on. It's called Rethink Some Things. Let's find out what's going on in your Mountain Country community calendar. It's brought to you by the Riverwalk Shops in McKaysville. Georgia's squirrel hunting season opens tomorrow and runs through February 28th. Hunters may pursue both gray and fox squirrels with a statewide daily bag limit of 12. Special limits apply for fox squirrels on wildlife management areas and other state-managed lands. The Georgia Department of Natural Resources says squirrel hunting is also a great way to introduce someone new to the sport. For regulations, license information, and hunting resources, you can visit georgiawildlife.com. And that's just one of the many great things in your Mountain Country community calendar, brought to you by the Riverwalk Shops in McKaysville.
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0: That's Jacob Smalley with Nowhere Town here on Mountain Country 103.9 and 94.3 FM. Before that, the lovely Stella Lefty taking us on a trip up to Boston. Don't know if we're going by cab, by plane, but hey, we're going to go there. But you know what? We are not in a nowhere town. We are in a rodeo town, folks. 30th annual Blue Ridge Kiwanis. Can you believe that? 30 years of Kiwanis Club Mountain Valley Motors Championship Rodeo. And this has been, not got Kevin Painter in studio. I do have to ask this because this is one question. We've done this for like well over 15 years together.
1: Correct.
0: Has this been an IPRA sanctioned event the entire time?
1: No.
0: Okay.
1: I can give you a little 30-year history of my life.
0: Yes.
1: I just want to make sure you got me on here.
0: Tap your microphone. Here we go.
1: Let's see. Tap.
0: Yeah.
1: I'm good and live.
2: Yeah. Kevin, you're live. And remember, we are live. No FCC violations.
1: I know how live rodeo.
0: Give us a brief history.
1: When we
0: of that.
1: First started out 30 years ago, we were part of the PCA, Professional Cowboy Association, which was kind of a little small southern region.
0: Yeah.
1: Then we got bigger time. We did so well with this thing, we went IPRA, International Professional Rodeo Association.
0: Yeah.
1: Pulls a lot more cowboys, cowgirls from all over the United States, some across seas. You know, we've had some before from Australia, you've had a couple that have come all the way from
0: the land down under.
1: They'll come over to make a 3-month circuit riding along, you know, crazy stuff. But we won't know who all we have till next week. The books are open starting on Monday. They'll start signing up and everything, so we know we always going to have a great crowd of cowboys and cowgirls. But you're right, 30 years the Blue Ridge Kiwanis Club and Mountain Valley Motors have been putting this thing together, and what a great community event. We're setting up for great week coming up. You know, it kicks off on Tuesday. Tuesday's kind of our official. We have our chamber after hours for all you chamber members.
0: Yeah.
1: We have our chamber after hours over at the rodeo at the fairgrounds. That kind of kicks off things, get going. We do a lot of fun stuff around that for chamber members. We've got Dairy Queen night, DQ night, Thursday night. So listen, folks, you're driving out there right now. Thursday evening, 4 to 8, stop by our Blue Ridge Dairy Queen right here. We're going to have Miss Ashley Paulson, Miss Rodeo USA here in town. We'll have the Rodeo Clown, a couple of the bullfighters over there. And next Thursday is what drives this rodeo. So you know what's going to happen next Thursday?
0: Yes, we do.
1: We're taking the bullfighters this year. We're getting a little more creative. We're going to take the bullfighters and Miss Rodeo USA to our school program.
0: Oh, nice.
1: We're going to visit every school in our county, some of the daycare schools, stuff far as that, and doing little skits, doing a little rodeo promo, and they're getting free tickets. So when those kids get free tickets, you know what they do when they come home.
0: Yeah.
1: Mama, daddy,
0: gotta go.
1: We gotta go. So,
0: well, you should go, because it's a great time. It's America's first true sport.
1: It is. And you know what? Our Kiwanis Club, we keep this thing clean. There's no alcohol. We, you know, secure it very, very well. We want this to be a good, clean family event. And it is. So our tickets are on sale right now. 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You can buy them at our advanced ticket locations at Kevin Painter Insurance, Mountain Valley Motors, United Community Bank, United Bank Shares, the Copper Basin Federal Credit Union, and I'm probably missing one or two. 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Get up there and get those up there.
0: There's a big sign right there behind
1: you,
0: man.
1: Yeah, but see, I got it right here for 22 years.
0: I know. You know, that's what makes you so
1: much in here that just got. But anyway, those, you can go. You can buy them online. 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
1: 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You can get them. And we've got a special treat Friday night and Saturday night. Our VIP tickets. VIP tickets almost sold out on Saturday night.
0: Yeah.
1: Very close to being sold out on Friday night. You can get those tickets on there, $35. You don't have to worry about a seat. You get it. Guaranteed that you're going to have great and right there in the center. But this event is just phenomenal. We got our boot toss going on. And the funny thing, the human barrel race, we kind of come up with that a couple years ago. We're bringing it back. Fun little event, human barrel race out there. Come see some of your locals making crazy fools of themselves.
0: And I can only imagine what it's like when they're done.
1: That's right. We got all kinds of stuff for the kids. You know, we have our kids' calf scramble. We have our ladies' calf scramble, which you always love.
0: Well, of course. Well, I mean, the calf scramble, the kids are more fun, though.
1: The kids are more fun. I don't know. Those ladies are going to be fun. I know we're going to have some special guests. We're going to have a ladies' golf team from the University of North Georgia going to be there Friday night.
0: Nice.
1: My daughter, you know, who played there on the golf team, her team is coming up. She's kind of the graduate assistant, bringing all them up. So I'm going to get them participating out there in that and that ladies calf scramble. We'll have some of them out there. But man alive, what a great event. I get excited when I talk about this because I just love seeing all the smiles of all the things that we put on the kids. Those kids love coming to this event, and we want to make it happen and make it a great event.
0: Now, I also want to go ahead and mention that the money that is raised from this goes back into the community, and it's 100%. Yeah, and you have so many things that you help to fund.
1: Our Kiwanis Club funds about $150,000 a year in our community that you, many of you, 98% of you out there listening, have no idea what we do. But it's all for great kids events.
0: I could tell you right now, I have no idea where all that money goes.
1: Yep.
0: But I do know that it stays right here in the community, and it goes to all sorts of great things.
1: We've got about 50 men and women in our club. We could always use good more members. We're, you know, in volunteerism in our country has shrink down, so certainly we could use some new members. So if you're looking for a great organization, community-minded, almost 100 years, Blue Ridge Kiwanis Club is your club. We meet every Monday at the Circle J Steakhouse, just like clockwork, every Monday at lunch.
0: Nice.
1: But, you know, hey, you see the Mountain Valley vehicle? We got that Jeep and Compass sitting over here at Wendy's.
0: Yeah.
1: Everyone will have a chance to win that, so get out there. You'll register at their booth.
0: I tried hot wiring it. I mean,
1: I'm not surprised. That's the way some of you radio DJs, y'all do crazy stuff.
0: Well, we need,
1: And, hey, thank a sponsor. You're going to see all of our great sponsors. We've got some great ones. A few I'll just throw out there. Blue Ridge Pharmacy, Blue Ridge Surveillance, Ridge Plumbing, Galloway Dermatology, Capital City Home Loans, Tracy Griffith. If y'all been looking for Tracy, she kind of did a little
0: slide. Where is she at?
1: She's over Capital City. You know, she's growing up in a big city.
0: Capital City. Where is that at?
1: Oh, they're out here at the end of town across from the trailer. I think they're next to Carlisle's is where they were. I don't know exactly, but you can find them easy. Nelson Power Sports, they're going to be there. That's formerly Blue Ridge Yamaha. The Credit Union, oh my gosh, Credit Union's always big. And our chamber, let me tell you something, our chamber steps up every year and helps us promote this event. They're putting that thing out, so we're going to have a lot of people in town next week.
0: Yes,
1: speaking
0: we are.
1: Speaking of people in town, you're going to see those rodeo trailers and all coming into town. We'll have 150 to 200 cowboys and cowgirls rolling in here next Friday and Saturday.
0: Yep.
1: So be on the lookout. It's going to be a great event. But here's what I need you to do. I need you to go out to www.blueridgerodeo.com. 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You're saving tremendous amount if you buy them. They're $25 at the gate. We got something new this year, a youth ticket. 9 to 12 is advance is 12. We'll be $15 at the gate. Kids 8 and under are free. And Friday night, something new this year. If you're a business, listen to me. If you're a business wanting to do something for your employees or in the community, we're doing 20 tickets on Friday night. Friday night's going to be our little community night. Usually a little bit slower on Friday nights. You can buy a packet of 20 tickets, $300. That's $15 a ticket.
0: There you go.
1: Have to come to Kevin and Painter Insurance. We can get those set up for you. We'd love to have you out there Friday night. It's always a good, clean, family fun event. Get out and support this organization, the Kiwanis Club of Blue Ridge. I've been a part of them for almost over 35 years now, and I know what they do in the community, and we help make differences in children and families. So get out. Our 30th annual Blue Ridge Kiwanis Championship Rodeo.
0: Yeah, absolutely. And you're going to be coming back next week.
1: Oh, we're going to be back. We're going to have Miss Ashley Paulson.
0: That'll be nice.
1: She's going to be here. We're going to bring some special guests in here. And look, speaking of special guests, I got two right there.
0: Yeah, guess what? In my hands, I happen to have a pair of 30th annual Blue Ridge Kiwanis Club Mountain Valley Motors Championship Rodeo tickets. No, these are not the VIPs now. This is just general tickets, but it's going to save you either $25 at the gate.
1: That's right.
0: Or $22 if you wanted to buy them in advance.
1: Did I mention, you get there, gates open at 6, get in there, all kinds of food, snow cones, barbecue. Man, we got all kinds of stuff.
0: Good stuff. Well, I'll tell you what, man, we're getting towards the top of the hour, but you know what, just because I can, I'm going to go ahead and give these away right now. And since the rodeo is going to start on the 21st of August, caller 21 right now. That means you'll be legal. 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Kevin, thanks, brother. Appreciate your time.
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0: 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Got the news at 9 coming your way next in Mountain Country.
3: AP News, I'm Marcela Sanchez. A different aircraft carrier is heading toward the Mideast after reports of issues on the USS Lincoln. AP correspondent Jennifer King has more.
4: The Navy says the USS George Washington aircraft carrier is leaving Vietnam and heading toward the Middle East, amid reports of mental health and supply issues aboard the USS Abraham Lincoln. The Lincoln's one of two U.S. carriers in the Middle East. It set a record for uninterrupted time at sea during its deployment in support of the Iran war. CNN, the Military Times, and other outlets have reported more than one sailor has attempted to jump overboard, and families of service members conveyed complaints of low morale and supply issues. The Navy acknowledges the war has disrupted access to traditional supply hubs in the region and says that led to shortages, which are now being addressed by leadership. Several Democratic lawmakers are calling for greater transparency. I'm Jennifer King.
3: President Trump plans to highlight his record on crime and safety during his visit to a New York police academy today. The White House says he'll release new FBI crime statistics showing a decrease in violent crime for 2025. Trump will be joined by Attorney General Todd Blanche and FBI Director Kash Patel in his visit to Nassau County. Luigi Mangione is expected to plead guilty in federal court today in the killing of UnitedHealthcare CEO Brian Thompson. The 28-year-old has been charged in both federal and state court in New York. The White House reports that countries are dodging tariffs by sending U.S.-bound exports through other countries. The report says the U.S. is losing up to $26 billion a year. The report specifically highlighted that China responded to new tariffs in 2018 by sending their goods to other nations ranging from Mexico to Malaysia for packaging and limited assembly. U.S. futures are mixed as Wall Street looks to advance for the week ahead of new retail sales data. This is AP News.
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0: I'm just in here running my yapper with Kevin Painter, talking about, congratulations to Lacey Kimsey of Turtletown, Tennessee. Woo-woo! 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And Bobby's got literally almost 30 years of experience working on transmissions. 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

0: Well, hi there, North Georgia. As we continue through your Friday, a mix of clouds and sunshine, and it is definitely heating up. We are talking a lot of heat again. It's been the theme this week. A mix of clouds and sunshine, low 90s for highs. Stay cool, please, and have a great Friday. I am Georgia meteorologist Holly Strano in the GNN Weather Center.
1: 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We've got 74 degrees in Blue Ridge. 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

0: Lauren Elena teaming up with Kane Brown to wrap up set number one of the 9 o'clock hour on the Mountain Country Morning Show. Never Been in Love. Also, Eli Young Band. Hey, see a theme going here? Love talking. Yeah, because when love starts talking, wait a minute, where's Winona when we need her? Also, Bob Seger with Little Jane, and Jason Aldean got it started with Anytime Soon. It's 9:21, that's your Mountain Country time. Yeah, hey, keep listening for your chance to win tickets. Of course, you just had a chance to win tickets to the 30th Annual Blue Ridge Kiwanis Club Mountain Valley Motors Championship Rodeo, which is happening Friday and Saturday, August 21st and 22nd, and that's it. We've run out of tickets. Come on, man. We got plenty of tickets to give away. Keep listening for your chance to win those. We got chances to win tickets to see Joe Nichols, who's going to be performing during the Georgia Mountain Fair on August 20th at 7 p.m. That is a Thursday night. Keep listening for that. And we've got tickets to the Georgia Mountain Fair, which starts today. Ta-da! Keep listening for your chance to win. You never know when the ticket window is going to be open. And you know what? I've still got about 39 minutes. I might give away something. I've already given away one. Why not two? You never know. But you got to keep listening. And while you're listening, man, go ahead and keep listening for some great new music. Like the next track comes from one of our good friends here at Mountain Country. His name is Bradley Gaskin. We're going to burn it down coming up next.
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7: 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I bet I

Are you tired of the same five songs over and over and over? Well, you're in the right place. You're in Mountain Country. We don't do that here.

0: Mac Davis for you. And I remember back in the 70s, it seemed like he was on every single variety show ever. Ever. I'm looking at Jim Quinton as he's eating his breakfast, and he's like, yep, that's the man. It's like, it's the Glenn Campbell Show with guest Mac Davis. I mean, it was constant. Mike Douglas Show. Hey, here's Mac Davis. It was crazy. That's Baby Don't Get Hooked on Me. Also, Jennifer Mlott, Run Along, Run Along, ta-ta. Joe Nichols, who heard her say Run Along, and he said, oh, c'est la vie. Also, Post Malone and Morgan Wallen, I Had Some Help, and Bradley Gaskin, Burning It Down, with Burn It Down here on the Mountain Country Morning Show. Here's what's going on in your Mountain Country community calendar. It's brought to you by the Riverwalk Shops in McKaysville. Join the Blairsville Union County Chamber of Commerce today for the August Power Lunch, and it features Fox 5 Atlanta meteorologist Alex Forbes, and that's going to be held from 11:30 to 1 p.m. today at the Union County Community Center in Blairsville. You'll be able to hear about Alex's career and his coverage of Hurricane Helene and severe weather across the region. You can go to visitblairsville.com, and you can put your name in the hopper and go ahead and show up at 11:30 and listen to Alex talk about what it's been like at Fox 5, and especially with Hurricane Helene, because that was just nasty. That's just one of the many great things in your Mountain Country community calendar. That happens to be brought to you by, as I get all choked up, the Riverwalk Shops in McKaysville. It is 9:42. Hey, you know what? We got plenty of things happening here in North Georgia and the tri-state area, and our ticket window is wide slap open. We've got tickets to the 30th Annual Blue Ridge Kiwanis Club Mountain Valley Motors Championship Rodeo. Also, tickets to see Joe Nichols live in concert during the Georgia Mountain Fair on Thursday, August 20th, 6 days from now. And we have tickets for the Georgia Mountain Fair, and that opens today, and it runs through the 22nd. It's the 76th Annual Georgia Mountain Fair, and we happen to have tickets to give away. I happen to have a pair to give away right now. Want to go to the Georgia Mountain Fair? Be caller number 8 right now, 706-632-9775. 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

0: Chris Christopherson and Rita Coolidge wrapping up the Mountain Country Morning Show on this Friday from the bottle to the bottom. Also, a mountain track from Tyler Farr coming to a bar near you. Jason Scott in the high heat with Highway Robbery and getting it started. And one of our own, Brad Kaler in the Mineral Bluff Review with Athena. Hey, congrats going out to Emily Beck of Turtletown, Tennessee. She was caller number 8 and has herself a pair of tickets to the Georgia Mountain Fair, which starts today and runs through August 22nd. We've got a lot more tickets to give away, not only for the Georgia Mountain Fair, tickets to Joe Nichols and the 30th Annual Blue Ridge Kiwanis Club Mountain Valley Motors Championship Rodeo. And that's going to do it for my time. I thank you for the privilege of yours. Jim Quinton is in next here on WPPL-FM, Blue Ridge and Blairsville. We got your weather courtesy of Holly Strano, brought to you courtesy of Steve Stacy Roofing. He's also got a lot of great tunes to go ahead and bring you and some brand new music. Just keep it right here. And don't forget the Dixie Diner opens at high noon. Have a great weekend. See you Monday.
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2: Well, hi there, North Georgia. As we continue through your Friday, a mix of clouds and sunshine, and it is definitely heating up. We are talking a lot of heat again. It's been the theme this week. A mix of clouds and sunshine, low 90s for highs. Stay cool, please, and have a great Friday. I am Georgia meteorologist Holly Strano in the GNN Weather Center.
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0: Mountain Country, and the door is always open. Good morning to you. Jim Quinton back with you. Just proud to be here, Cousin Minnie'd say. Before Dave and Sugar, we heard the new one from Blake White, and it's called Bet On That. Also, Dolly from back in 79 with a little Sweet Summer Lovin'. We could all use some of that, right? Jordan Allen, brand new artist for you there. It's called California Sunrise. Isn't that cool? I like that. Morgan Wallen before that with his new one, Been By Now. Boy, that one's taking off like a rocket for sure. 10:20 is your time. Hey, you know what? 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

0: Classic from Tammy Wynette here in Mountain Country. Your good girl's gonna go bad. Watch it, Tammy. Before Tammy, we heard from Chancey Williams. New from him, it's called If You Lived Here. Dylan Scott, Dear Big City. Danielia Cotton, also in the set. Kissing Angel, Good Morning. Yes, that was the Charlie Pride tune from back in the day. And Tristan Roberson started things off with his new one. It's called Down for the Ride. Good morning to you. It's 10:40. Let's get a look at the Tri-State Community Calendar. See what's going on in the area. Brought to you by the Riverwalk Shops in McKaysville. Speaking of McKaysville, here's a flood recovery update. The Police Department and U.S. Post Office building has been deemed unsafe and is closed until further notice. Police Department has temporarily relocated behind McKaysville City Hall. Postal customers are currently being served through the Morganton Post Office on Morganton Highway. The Toccoa River Park and Police Substation also remain closed due to extensive flood damage. McKaysville's boil water advisory has been lifted, but residents are still asked to conserve water and avoid unnecessary heavy water use while the system continues to recover. The FAA has opened a new 121-foot air traffic control tower at Asheville Regional Airport, replacing the airport's tower built in 61. The new facility provides controllers with improved visibility, modern workspaces, and updated technology as air traffic continues to grow. Airline operations at Asheville have increased more than 300% over the past decade, making it North Carolina's third busiest airport. The FAA provided nearly $32 million in federal funding for the new tower. I do not think the future farmers built the tower. They do good things, but no towers. That's a look at more community events in our area brought to you by the Riverwalk Shops in McKaysville. Great place to shop, dine, and unwind. Stick around. Jelly Rolls up next in Mountain Country.
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0: Isn't that a great one? That's Andrew Ferris and Rolling Home here in Mountain Country. Before Andrew, we heard from Earl Thomas Conley's Shadow of a Doubt. Brand new music from Carly Pierce from her forthcoming project that's called Happy for Myself. We also heard from Cody Johnson with Horseback and Jelly Roll, Hands Up, on WPPL-FM, Blue Ridge and Blairsville. 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
2: Forecasters say tropical storm Lala has formed in the Pacific Ocean, and a hurricane warning has been issued for the Big Island of Hawaii. Senior hurricane specialist John Cangelosi of the National Hurricane Center says the storm is expected to become stronger.
3: The system is moving off to the west-northwest and approaching the Big Island of Hawaii. We do expect it to strengthen on its approach, and we are forecasting it to become a Category 1 hurricane as it nears the Big Island of Hawaii. It should be there during the day on Saturday, their local time.
2: Lala could bring rain to the Hawaiian Islands starting late Friday, as well as high winds and dangerous surf. Americans unexpectedly cut their spending in July by the biggest drop since May of last year. The Commerce Department says retail sales slipped 0.6% last month from a revised gain of 0.2% in June. The drop in spending has raised concern among some economists about the resiliency of consumers who have powered the economy forward despite nagging inflation and soaring gas prices. A judge has dismissed Nevada's fake electors case.
4: Six Nevada Republicans were accused of submitting a bogus certificate that falsely declared Donald Trump the winner of the state's 2020 presidential election. But that case has now been dismissed. While prosecutors argued the defendants intended for their documents to be mistaken for actual electoral votes, the judge sided with those defendants. They called it an act of political theater designed to publicize their concerns about the election and preserve their rights to challenge the official results. I'm Ben Thomas.
2: President Trump's administration has asked the Supreme Court to allow the White House to continue construction on its $400 million ballroom project while it appeals a lower court's order to halt the work. This is AP News.
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9: Well, hi there, North Georgia. As we continue through your Friday, a mix of clouds and sunshine, and it is definitely heating up. We are talking a lot of heat again. It's been the theme this week. A mix of clouds and sunshine, low 90s for highs. Stay cool, please, and have a great Friday. I am Georgia meteorologist Holly Strano in the GNN Weather Center.
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0: There's the latest for you from Ashley Cook in Mountain Country. That's Baby Blues. Before Ashley, we heard from Diamond Rio taking us back a bit with How Your Love Makes Me Feel. Dalton Davis with Touch Tunes, that's his new one. And Bryce Leatherwood started the set off with his latest, Grain of Salt. Good morning to you. We're looking at about 11:20 or so. Hey, you know what? The 30th annual Blue Ridge Kiwanis and Mountain Valley Motors Rodeo is happening next Friday and Saturday, August 21st and 22nd. And of course, Mountain Country has your chance to win tickets. 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Tucker Wetmore is up next in Mountain Country. Happy Friday, y'all.
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0: Johnny Paycheck in Mountain Country. Don't take her, she's all I got here in Mountain Country. Before Johnny, we heard from a new artist for you. His name is Lucas Ball, and the song is called You Only Call Me When It's Raining. Dan and Shay before Lucas with Her, The Kids, and Jesus. Alexandra Kay, Straight for the Heart. And Tucker Wetmore started the set off with Who Told You That in Mountain Country. It is 11:40. Where you say let's get a look at the Tri-State Community Calendar brought to you by the Riverwalk Shops in McKaysville. The Copper Basin Unit of the Boys and Girls Club of the Ocoee Region is accepting applications for its after-school program. Program runs weekdays from 3 until 7 p.m. and includes snacks, homework help, recreation, arts and crafts, and STEM activities. 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Millsaps Baptist Church, Blue Ridge, holds its homecoming service Sunday at 11 a.m. Brother Roger Hooker will be preaching with special singing and a meal following the service. Those who are able to are asked to bring a covered dish. Pastor J.W. Patterson and the congregation invite everyone to attend. That's news of more community events in our area, brought to you by the Riverwalk Shops in McKaysville. 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

0: Music from Emily Ann Roberts. That's one that she calls Laundry. 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

street we call Sam's Place. It starts a-jumping every evening when the sun goes down. 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

Jerry's place. You can hear them picking 20 blocks away. They're playing country music down at Sam's place, from the setting sun until the break of day. There's old Jimmy.

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1: There's Buck Owens here in Mountain Country, one that he called Sam's Place. Ain't that good? I tell you what.
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1: 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This is WPPL FM, Blue Ridge and Blairsville. 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
3: With an AP News Minute. Americans unexpectedly cut their spending in July. The Commerce Department says retail sales slipped 0.6% last month from a revised gain of 0.2% in June. Wall Street is holding near record levels following the weak retail sales update.
4: I'm Damian Troisi, and this is Markets in a Minute. Stocks wavered in morning trading on Wall Street Friday. The S&P 500 was mostly unchanged. The benchmark index is coming off of a record on Thursday. The Dow fell 0.1%. The NASDAQ composite rose 0.1%. Treasury yields held relatively steady in the bond market. A report showed shoppers cut their spending in July. That update follows two reports this week that showed inflation remains stubbornly high. Oil prices held steady. Rising oil prices have jolted gasoline prices higher, and that has been fueling inflation and squeezing household budgets. Damian Troisi, New York.
3: I'm Mike Hempen.
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7: Good Friday afternoon, North Georgia. I hope you're having a great TGIF. Mixed clouds and sunshine this afternoon, and man, it is hot again as we're starting off this weekend. Highs well into the 90s, low 90s this afternoon. I hope you're staying cool. I hope you're having a great day. I am Georgia meteorologist Holly Strano in the GNN Weather Center.
1: 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It's 87 and the partly sunny skies in Blue Ridge.
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1: Raining all over the world. 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
0: You know, I kind of like it when it rains like that.
2: You like that?
0: Bring back some memories from a long time ago.
2: It does.
0: Remember how the rain used to sound?
2: It just makes you wanna, you know, sometimes just sit back and go.
1: La, la, la, la, la, la, la, la.
0: Yeah, it makes me want to, but I can't, Sam.
2: Oh, you can do it. Try.
0: But I can tell you this. I remember how that rain used to sound on that tin roof back
2: home. Yeah, do that deep thing. I like to hear you do
0: that. That's it. That's the one right there.

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1: Here's what's happening in your Mountain Country sports. The Atlanta Falcons open their preseason schedule tonight at home against the Denver Broncos. And head coach Kevin Stefanski has said his starters will play a little bit, but the plan is to keep it simple.
2: I don't believe in showing a lot in the preseason and doing all sorts of exotic things and whatnot. So what we'll do is we'll have a very simple game plan on offense, defense, and special teams so that our players can play fast. It's a great opponent that we're going up against, which we're excited about. Good players. It's finally... You know, it's about time to see a different jersey and a different helmet and those type of things where guys are way past seeing each other right now. So excited about that opportunity, but bottom line is we're just getting ready for the season.
1: In preseason NFL action last night, Cincinnati beat Detroit 16-14. It was Pittsburgh over Green Bay 28-9. Arizona beat the Raiders 27-14. The Chargers over Houston 27-7. Tennessee beat San Francisco 19-13. And Indianapolis and New England played to a 13-13 tie. And that's your Mountain Country Sports. I'm Steve Nichols.
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0: 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They're there 7 days a week, y'all, with some of the best imported Italian pasta in the world. And you'll find them right here in Blue Ridge at 11 Mountain Street. That's Blue Ridge Pasta Market. Stay with me. Coming up, we got more great music for you. Head on the Dixie Diner. Matter of fact, Jody Messina is standing by with her latest in Mountain Country on the Dixie Diner.
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0: Here's some Loretta for you. It's called The Home You're Tearing Down. Before Loretta, we heard something new from Chase Matthew, Autopilot, Ella Langley, Loving Life Again, Rodney Atkins, Silver Bullets, Cam Shelton, My Grandpa and My Old Man, and Jody Messina kick things off with Message in a Bottle. Good afternoon to you. It's 12:41. Let's see what's going on in the area. 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They've already had one showing of Alfred Hitchcock's classic Dial M for Murder. 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Also, the Fanning County Young Farmers Association presents its annual Youth Spotlight Tuesday, August 18th at 6 p.m. at the Fanning County Schools Agriculture Facility, 43 Station Ridge in Blue Ridge. 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That's news and more community events in our area, brought to you by the Riverwalk Shops in McKaysville. 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
1: 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They're $25 at the gate, and children 9 through 12 are $12 in advance or $15 at the gate. It's the 30th Annual Blue Ridge Kiwanis Club and Mountain Valley Motors Championship Rodeo, August 21st and 22nd at the Kiwanis Fairgrounds in Blue Ridge. We'll see you there. Attention, Fanning County and surrounding communities. This is a public service announcement from Brock's Tri-County Transmissions. It has come to their attention at Brock's Tri-County Transmissions that the internet domain brockstransmission.com was purchased by MDC Consolidated. If you are attempting to contact Brock's Tri-County Transmissions through that website and believe you may have been confused or misdirected, please call Brock's Tri-County Transmissions directly at 706-946-6836. Brock's is still here proudly serving our community.
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music from Karen Dixon here on the Dixie Diner in Mountain Country. That's called Bird in a Cage. Before that, requested Lee Bryce, I Drive Your Truck. New music from Home Free featuring the Wellerman. It's called Parked Out by the Lake. We also heard from Bradley Gaskin, About Damn Dead. And we started things off with Harper Grace, Underneath the Harvest Moon. On WPPL-FM, Blue Ridge and Blairsville.

0: Good Friday afternoon, North Georgia. I hope you're having a great TGIF. Mixed clouds and sunshine this afternoon, and man, it is hot again as we're starting off this weekend. Highs well into the 90s, low 90s this afternoon. I hope you're staying cool. I hope you're having a great day. I am Georgia meteorologist Holly Strano in the GNN Weather Center.
1: 88 degrees under partly sunny skies. 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

0: There's music for you from Ernest featuring Lainey Wilson on that one. It's called I Would If I Could. Before Ernest and Lainey, we heard something new from Chase Beckham. It's called Take Me Home. Kenny Rogers took us back to the 80s with Love the World Away. Also, Dasha with a new one from her. It's called Memo. And Joe Nichols started the set off with C'est La Vie here on the Dixie Diner in Mountain Country. 19 minutes past 1 o'clock. Hey, would you like to go to the Georgia Mountain Fair? Well, we've got your tickets. The 76th Annual Georgia Mountain Fair is underway today through the 22nd in Hiawassee with rides, food, arts and crafts, live entertainment, and plenty of family fun. 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

0: Rumble Muddy River. Yeah, that's music for us from the Osborne Brothers from back in 67. Rumble Muddy River. Good stuff. Before the Osborne Brothers, we heard from Sophia Lee Davis. Brand new tune from her. It's called Long as a Can. Jason Aldean, anytime soon. Chris Chitsey teaming up with B. Smith in Summer Before the Fall. And Reba, she started things off with her new one. It's called Ring Ring. 1:38 is your time. Let's get a look at the Tri-State Community Calendar. 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Cherry Lawn Christian Church is going to be hosting an introduction to the Labyrinth tomorrow, 1 p.m., followed by Labyrinth Walk or Seated Prayer. Now, the church is located at 1149 Cherry Log Street. Bring a folding chair, if possible, in case it gets rained out tomorrow. The next date is Saturday, August 22nd, also at 1 p.m. Copper Hill Utilities customers remains under a boil water advisory until further notice. Water used for drinking, cooking, making ice, brushing teeth, or food preparation should be brought to a rolling boil for at least one full minute. Bottled water and other essential supplies are available at Copper Hill City Hall while supplies last. Customers should continue following the boil water advisory until officials announce it has been lifted. That's news of more community events in our area, brought to you by the Riverwalk Shops in McKaysville. Great place to shop, dine, and unwind. Hey, how would you like to go see Joe Nichols at Anderson Music Hall up in Hiawassee? Next Thursday, August 20th, showtime is at 7 p.m. Tickets are available at GeorgiaMountainFairgrounds.com. Or if you want to go, let's be lucky caller number 12 right now. 706-632-WPPL, 706-632-9775. Lucky caller number 12 will have a pair of passes waiting on them for Joe Nichols at Anderson Music Hall. Good luck.
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0: And a great big old mountain country Dixie Diner, Anderson Music Hall, Georgia Mountain Fairground. Congratulations going out to Mandy Ledford of Blue Ridge. Mandy was lucky caller number 12, picks up a pair of tickets to go see Joe Nichols Thursday night, August 20th, 7 p.m. at the Anderson Music Hall. It should be a great concert. Stay with us. We got more tickets to give away, not only to see Joe, we also have tickets that will get you into the fair, and they'll also get you into the rodeo. So you just stay right where you is. We got lots of great country music for you and lots of chances for you to be a winner in mountain country. Let's get you back to the country with one from Mr. Kelsey Hart. He's got a brand new tune for us. It's called Love to Be That Guy on the Dixie Diner in Mountain Country.

0: There's my buddy Ken Domash in Mountain Country. Bless his heart, this beard broken. Hate it when that happens. Stay with me. We got more great country coming up for you. Here on the Dixie Diner in Mountain Country. Matter of fact, I've got Zach and George with a brand new one coming up in Mountain Country.
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Gary Morris taking us back to 1982 with Don't Look Back, wrapping things up here on the Dixie Diner for this week. Before Gary, brand new tune for you from Zach and George. It's called Long Neck Weekend. Stay with us. We got more great music coming up here on WPPL FM, Blue Ridge in Blairsville. All kinds of tickets for you to win, too. We'll tell you a little bit about that after a look at news brought to you by our friends at Dilbeck Hauling and Excavating.

0: Mike Hempen with an AP News Minute. Luigi Mangione has pleaded guilty to federal stalking charges in the killing of UnitedHealthcare CEO Brian Thompson. At a hearing this morning, Mangione admitted to following Thompson to an investor conference in 2024 and shooting him on a New York City street. Two tankers from the United Arab Emirates have been attacked.
1: Two tankers owned by Abu Dhabi's state-owned oil and gas company, ADNOC, were attacked Thursday evening while transiting the Strait of Hormuz, the company says. It adds that the attack caused no injuries and that the situation has been brought under control. The British military's Trade Operations Centre says two vessels were reported to have suffered minor damage while attacked by drones while transiting the strait. It didn't identify them as the ADNOC ships, but it appears to be the same incident. The UAE's foreign ministry blames the attacks on Iran. I'm Charles Tadadesma.
0: I'm Mike Hempen.
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3: 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Let's get a look at the weather forecast. Then we'll hear from Luke Combs in Mountain Country.
4: Good Friday afternoon, North Georgia. I hope you're having a great TGIF. Mixed clouds and sunshine this afternoon. And man, it is hot again as we're starting off this weekend. Highs well into the 90s, low 90s this afternoon. I hope you're staying cool. I hope you're having a great day. I am Georgia meteorologist Holly Strano in the GNN Weather Center.

0: Here's music for you from Brandon Lake with Jelly Roll by Request and Hard Fought Hallelujah. Before Brandon and Jelly, we heard from Frank Ray and Tracy Lawrence, Good for the Soul. The Judds from back in 87, I Know Where I'm Going. Also, Trey Bryant's new music from him, it's called Middle of Nowhere. And Luke Combs started things off with Rethink Some Things. Good afternoon to you. We're looking at 220. Hey, you know what? The 30th annual Blue Ridge Kiwanis and Mountain Valley Motors Rodeo is happening next Friday and Saturday, August 21st and 22nd. 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

0: music from Frankie Ballard in Mountain Country. That's Young and Crazy. We also heard from Caleb Sanders, brand new from him. It's called Over My Hometown. Blake Shelton, Stay Country or Die Trying. And Scotty McCreery started the set off with Been a Good Run. Good afternoon to you and happy Friday. It is 2:41. Let's get a look at the Tri-State Community Calendar. See what's going on in the area. It's brought to you by the Riverwalk Shops in McKaysville. Georgia squirrel hunting season opens tomorrow and runs through February 28th. Hunters may pursue both gray and fox squirrels with a statewide daily bag limit of 12. Special limits apply for fox squirrels on wildlife management areas and other state-managed lands. Georgia Department of Natural Resources says squirrel hunting is also a great way to introduce someone new to the sport. For regulations, license information, and hunting resources, visit GeorgiaWildlife.com. Also, here's a flood recovery update from the city of McKaysville. Police Department and the U.S. Post Office building has been deemed unsafe and is closed until further notice. Now, the police department is temporarily relocated behind McKaysville City Hall. Postal customers are being served through the Morganton Post Office on Morganton Highway. The Toccoa River Park and police substation also remain closed due to extensive flood damage. McKaysville's boil water advisory has been lifted. Residents are still asked to conserve water and avoid unnecessary heavy water use while the system continues to recover. That's news and more community events in our area brought to you by the Riverwalk Shops in McKaysville. Great place to shop, dine, and unwind. Don't go anywhere. Coming up next, it's Co Wetzel teaming up with Ella Langley in Mountain Country.
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Miranda Lambert and Chris Stapleton with a song to sing here in Mountain Country. 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Mountain Track from Hudson Westbrook, Made You Look. Kimberly Burke with Circus. And we started things off with Cole Wetzel teaming up with Ella Langley on Jaded. 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

Good Friday afternoon, North Georgia. I hope you're having a great TGIF. Mixed clouds and sunshine this afternoon, and man, it is hot again as we're starting off this weekend. Highs well into the 90s, low 90s this afternoon. I hope you're staying cool. I hope you're having a great day. I am Georgia meteorologist Holly Strano in the GNN Weather Center.

0: Dan Seals featuring Alabama. And you know what? I mean, just basically doing something I do all the time. Still reeling from the rock and roll days. Now, before that, we had Spencer Hatcher, Hot Weather, Cold Beer. Brett Eldridge with Wanna Be That Song. John Paycheck, Drinking and Crying. And to start you off, at the top of the 3 o'clock hour, Dan and Shay with Her, the Kids, and Jesus. 3:19 is your Mountain Country time. And listen to me, folks. We're doing all kinds of stuff, all sorts of just great stuff going on. And it all starts because we play tomorrow's country today, right here in Mountain Country.
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0: the Warren Treaty for you. I don't know now. Don't be saying stuff like that. You can't hurt me anymore. That's their latest for you. Now, before that, we had Bryce Leatherwood, Grain of Salt. Sydney Hansen with You Are the Whiskey. And Hannah Harper, Married into This Town. You know what? She played up in Hiawassee last night. Absolutely did. Took the stage at the Anderson Music Hall. You know, I mean, there's all sorts of stuff going on. The fair is starting up tonight. We'll be talking about that a little bit. Anyway, it's time right now to go ahead and take us a quick peek at the Tri-State Community Calendar and see what's going on in the area. That being brought to us by the Riverwalk Shops in McKaysville. It says here the Copper Basin Unit of the Boys and Girls Club of the Ocoee Region is accepting applications for its after-school program. The program runs weekdays from 3 to 7 and includes snacks, homework help, recreation, arts and crafts, and STEM activities. Bus transportation is provided from Copper Basin Schools. Registration is just $10. Parents can register at the club Monday through Friday from 1 until 5 p.m. Or for more information, call 828-835-0400. Now, folks, that's just a little bit of stuff going on in and around, and we are glad to be able to bring that to you. 3:39 is your Mountain Country time. It's a hot afternoon, but you know what? It's Big Friday. Big Friday. All you got to do is keep it locked right here in Mountain Country.
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0: Kelly and Sarah for you, Cowboy on the Run, right here in Mountain Country. Now, before that, Riley Green, his brand new one for you. Imagine that. Coming up on 349, and it is currently 89 degrees. Yep, it's summertime, y'all. I mean, that's all there is to it. But listen, up next, we've got a mountain track for you from one of my favorite country artists, Miss Danielle Bradberry. And I think you're going to like it. Y'all stick around. Check it out here in just a second on Mountain Country.
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Folks, it's clouding up, fixing to rain. Anyway, check into that weather, and then we got the latest for you from Dylan Scott right here on Drive Home.

Good Friday afternoon, North Georgia. I hope you're having a great TGIF. Mixed clouds and sunshine this afternoon, and man, it is hot again as we're starting off this weekend. Highs well into the 90s, low 90s this afternoon. I hope you're staying cool. I hope you're having a great day. I am Georgia meteorologist Holly Strano in the GNN Weather Center.

0: Lauren Elena featuring Kane Brown. Never been in love. Well, doggone it, bless them. The Oak Ridge Boys were going to take a lot of river. American Blonde, Delta Home, and Dylan Scott. Dear Big City. 4:15, and that means, well, it's time for the sports at 4:15. Being brought to us by Rebecca Mathis, State Farm Insurance Agency.
1: Here's what's happening in your Mountain Country sports. The Atlanta Falcons open their preseason schedule tonight at home against the Denver Broncos. And head coach Kevin Stefanski has said his starters will play a little bit, but the plan is to keep it simple.
2: I don't believe in showing a lot in the preseason and doing all sorts of exotic things and whatnot. So what we'll do is we'll have a very simple game plan on offense, defense, and special teams so that our players can play fast. It's a great opponent that we're going up against, which we're excited about. Good players. It's finally, you know, it's about time to see a different jersey and a different helmet and those type of things where guys are way past seeing each other right now. So excited about that opportunity. But bottom line is we're just getting ready for the season.
1: In preseason NFL action last night, Cincinnati beat Detroit 16-14. It was Pittsburgh over Green Bay 28-9. Arizona beat the Raiders 27-14. The Chargers over Houston 27-7. Tennessee beat San Francisco 19-13. And Indianapolis and New England played to a 13-13 tie. And that's your Mountain Country Sports. I'm Steve Nichols.
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0: Aaron Tippin for you. 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
0: I mean, he obviously wanted to go again. Anyway, Waylon Jennings and Diamonds and Cole Goodwin with Howdy. 4:30 is your time. And you know what, folks? That means it's time for the 4:30 News, being brought to you by the Corner Market and the Corner Bait and Tackle.
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3: The 14-year-old accused of shooting another teen at Warner Robins High School is going to be tried as an adult. The freshman student was arraigned yesterday on charges including aggravated assault and disrupting public school. The shooting that injured a fellow ninth grader on Wednesday reportedly stemmed from an argument over a vape. The sheriff credited a teacher and deputy for responding quickly to aid the injured teen. A man who sexually assaulted and killed a girl from Columbus is now dead. Jeremy Tremaine Williams died by lethal injection through the Alabama Department of Corrections last night. Investigators previously said the 5-year-old victim's mother trafficked the girl to Williams. She was strangled to death in Phoenix City. A single adult in Georgia now needs a 6-figure income to live comfortably. More from Liz Kennedy.
4: A new study by Smart Asset shows that's about $100,700 a year, while a two-income Georgia family with two children needs roughly $215,000 annually. The financial tech company's analysis defines comfort using a 50-30-20 budget. Half goes to necessities, 30% to wants, and 20% to savings or debt. Nationwide, the benchmark runs from about $81,000 in West Virginia to $129,000 in Hawaii. I'm Liz Kennedy.
3: It's up to Georgia's governor whether or not to suspend the entire school board in Dublin. It's up to Georgia's governor whether or not to suspend the entire school board in Dublin. The Georgia State Board of Education made that recommendation Wednesday after going through 9 hours of testimony about the Middle Georgia City's district's financial woes, which led to a massive budget deficit last year. The district's attorney told the state board that Dublin's previous chief financial officer lied to their members about the situation. I'm Thomas Cage.
2: This has been GNN News on the Georgia News Network.
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6: Good Friday afternoon, North Georgia. I hope you're having a great TGIF. Mixed clouds and sunshine this afternoon, and man, it is hot again as we're starting off this weekend. Highs well into the 90s, low 90s this afternoon. I hope you're staying cool. I hope you're having a great day. I am Georgia meteorologist Holly Strano in the GNN Weather Center.
0: 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Been by now.

0: Kenny Whitmire for you. Moving On. That's what the name of that one is. I'm sorry. Moving On's Moving In, featuring Vince Gill. Now, before that, we had Morgan Wallen for you. Been By Now. That's his latest. 4:43 is your Mountain Country time. Y'all know it's time to go ahead and take us a quick peek at the Tri-State Community Calendar and see what's going on in the area. That being brought to you by the Riverwalk Shops in McKaysville. They say, get on down there, shop, dine, and unwind right on the river. And everything is better on the river. Anyway, Millsaps Baptist Church Blue Ridge is going to hold its homecoming service Sunday, August the 16th. That's this Sunday. At 11 a.m., Brother Roger Hooker is going to be preaching with special singing and a meal following the service. Those who are able are asked to bring a covered dish. Pastor J.W. Patterson and the congregation invite everyone to attend. Now, folks, that's just a little bit of stuff going on in and around here. And the only thing that we ask is for you to get out and get involved in some of this stuff. That way it, kind of makes us feel good for bringing the information to you. How about that? Y'all stick around. Up next, we've got the latest for you from Kenny Chesney. It's called Burn My Boat, right here in Mountain Country.
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2: Good Friday afternoon, North Georgia. I hope you're having a great TGIF. Mixed clouds and sunshine this afternoon, and man, it is hot again as we're starting off this weekend. Highs well into the 90s, low 90s this afternoon. I hope you're staying cool. I hope you're having a great day. I am Georgia meteorologist Holly Strano in the GNN Weather Center.
0: 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That's the law offices of Daniel R. Duello. 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Folks, my name is Buddy. Glad to have y'all along. Here comes the Roadhouse. 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

0: And now, folks, it's time for a trip around the tri-state as we take a look at the Mountain Country Community Calendar. That being brought to us by the Riverwalk Shops in McCaysville. And it says here, the Fannin County Young Farmers Association presents its annual Youth Spotlight. It's going on Tuesday, August the 18th at 6 p.m. at the Fannin County Schools Agriculture Facility. That's located at 43 Station Ridge in Blue Ridge. Members of the Fannin County Middle and High School FFA programs, along with Fannin County 4-H members, will share their recent agricultural activities and highlight events that they're looking forward to. Folks, that's just a quick look at a little bit of stuff going on in and around Mountain Country, and literally all that we ask in return for us getting this information to you is for you to get out, get involved in some of this stuff, help out in the community, enhance yourself and the community, and live your best life with us right here in Mountain Country at 103.9 and 94.3 FM. 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
1: Good Friday afternoon, North Georgia. I hope you're having a great TGIF. Mixed clouds and sunshine this afternoon, and man, it is hot again as we're starting off this weekend. Highs well into the 90s, low 90s this afternoon. I hope you're staying cool. I hope you're having a great day. I am Georgia meteorologist Holly Strano in the GNN Weather Center.

Rumors spreading round. United takes his time. About to check outside the games. And you know what I'm talking about. Just let me know if you wanna go to that home out on the range. They got a lot of nice girls.

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Are you tired of the same five songs over and over and over? Well, you're in the right place. You're in Mountain Country. We don't do that here.

0: And now, folks, it's time for a trip around the tri-state as we take a look at the Mountain Country Community Calendar. That being brought to us by the Riverwalk Shops in McCaysville. And it says here, the Fannin County Young Farmers Association presents its annual Youth Spotlight. It's going on Tuesday, August the 18th at 6 p.m. at the Fannin County Schools Agriculture Facility. That's located at 43 Station Ridge in Blue Ridge. Members of the Fannin County Middle and High School FFA programs, along with Fannin County 4-H members, will share their recent agricultural activities and highlight events that they're looking forward to. Folks, that's just a quick look at a little bit of stuff going on in and around Mountain Country, and literally all that we ask in return for us getting this information to you is for you to get out, get involved in some of this stuff, help out in the community, enhance yourself and the community, and live your best life with us right here in Mountain Country at 103.9 and 94.3 FM. 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
2: Economy cut their retail spending in July, an unexpected slip of 0.6%. It's the biggest drop since May of 2025 and raised concerns on Wall Street. Heather Long, chief economist at Navy Federal Credit Union, says American consumers are showing signs of fatigue. The July snapshot found consumers spent less on gas, automobiles, car parts, appliances, electronics, and online shopping. While it's too early to sound a retreat, the data released Friday by the Commerce Department, along with a sluggish jobs report, could be good news for those waiting for lower interest rates. Many economists still expect solid growth for the third quarter, but in the wake of the retail sales report, many have lowered their forecasts. I'm Jennifer King.
3: The United Arab Emirates said today Iran fired drones at two tankers in the Strait of Hormuz operated by the UAE's state-owned oil company. No casualties reported. Meanwhile, Damian Troisi reports oil prices swung higher.
4: Oil prices remain volatile amid uncertainty over the U.S. war with Iran. Higher oil and gasoline prices have fueled inflation, squeezing household budgets. Two reports this week showed inflation remains stubbornly high. Damian Troisi, New York.
3: U.S. gasoline prices have been creeping higher this week. AAA puts the national average for regular grade just below $4.08 per gallon. Stocks closed lower on the day, but for the week, the S&P and the NASDAQ finished higher while the Dow was down, a little more than 300 points. In a Manhattan court, Luigi Mangione today pled guilty to federal charges in the killing of UnitedHealthcare CEO, U.S. Attorney Jamie McDonald.
5: The result achieved today now allows our office to seek the maximum penalty allowed, life imprisonment.
3: Mangione's lawyers are now seeking to dismiss a separate New York State murder case on double jeopardy grounds. This is AP News.
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0: 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So how about another song?
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1: AP News, I'm Ben Thomas. President Trump's been touting his record on crime in an appearance in New York this afternoon. Jennifer King has the story.
2: Hello, Long Island. I love you.
3: President Trump promoted his record on crime during a trip to a police academy in suburban Long Island.
2: We're showing what is possible when you finally have a president in the White House who supports our